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1: Welcome, sir. May I help you?
2: I take something to my friend, but his coffin part off. Sorry to bore you.
1: What's his name?
2: Gao Feng.
3: 我再说一遍，绝对不可以单独行动。

0: 开车，快！
1: Tuma has been Wednesday, but his intelligence hasn't been proved and powerless.
2: I know. Well, I understand. Thank you very much.
1: You're welcome.
2: 狗狗，下来。来，
3: 这危险，
2: 下来，听话，下来啊！
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别！别！别！别！别！别！别！别！别！别！别！别！别！别！别！别！别！别！别！别！别！别！别！别！别！别！别！别！别！别！别！别！别！别！别！别！别！别！别！别！别！别！别！别！别！别！别！别！别！别！别！别！别！别！别！别！别！别！别！别！别！别！别！别！别！别！别！别！别！别！别！别！别！别！别！别！别！别！别！别！别！别！别！别！别！别！别！别！别！别！别！别！别！别！别！别！别！别！别！别！别！别！别！别！别！别！别！别！别！别！别！别！别！别！别！别！别！别！别！别！别！别！别！别！别！别！别！别！别！别！别！别！别！别！别！别！别！别！别！别！别！别！别！别！别！别！别！别！别！别！别！别！别！别！别！别！别！别！别！别！别！别！别！别！别！别！别！别！别！别！别！别！别！别！别！别！别！别！别！别！别！别！别！别！别！别！别！别！别！

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0: Do you really believe in God? 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In the 30 years at Coral Scientific, God never shut his face. I've spent my entire life pursuing this Chinese secret to immortality. And now all I need is the last one of the 24 divine pieces. Your Reverence, if your God's unavailable today, please.
1: Mr. Hendricks, when you are my age, you'll realize death is certain.
0: Really? Very interesting. If that's what you want.

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1: 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I see everything is on track.
0: If it's really that simple, you wouldn't have come looking for me.
2: They have the key. If what you're looking for isn't in that tomb, well, that's not my problem.
3: That is the right attitude.
2: What I'm doing isn't about
0: right or wrong. It's about how much.

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1: No, that's not possible. Keep them alive, Ming.
2: Let's move.
3: Yes,

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1: Ling, do not follow them. Backtrack and take the tunnel at your 3 o'clock, and you will intercept them.
2: Good. 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
3: Come on!

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1: Is this the secret of Moose 2?
2: No. This is just the beginning. Scan it.

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1: Sir, they're plants, not human.
2: Hey, come here. 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
3: 这盔甲值钱，这都是金的。哎，
4: 都是金！
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0: Patrix, what the hell are we really after?
1: 老板，你不要再问他，他不会告诉你的。没时间，把钥匙还我。
0: Don't try me.
2: Ning is an old friend.
3: I want to talk to him.

0: Have you found yourself now?
1: No. But I know I am your opposite. You suffer from fear of aging, whereas I suffer from never being able to.
0: So, you've discovered the secret of immortality.
1: No. The countdown is ending. It is the last chance to open the tomb.
2: 他到底要找什么呀？你又要毁灭什么？
0: 50 years ago, I bought these 23 divine pieces, and they hold the secret discovered by Iron Mask.
3: 我偷查到蛇目妖法。是把人活百年、树活千年之术强加于人。他先服妖术精华，将其传于项王体内，转化为蛇种，还密谋建造永生之石，要在七星再聚之时一并放出。
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5: Do you want us bring this crap to you?
6: You have let your obsession take over you.
7: Okay. There's a path on your right. It leads straight to Mu's coffin, and they will all die.
0: Will you lead them out, or will you let?Your obsession take them to their deaths.
8: Hmm, 很难决定吧。我阿宁出道以来就没有完不成的任务。今天不管是为钱还是为信念，是注定要走在一起了。You stay.
9: So you stay.
8: I stay.
2: 你们说的是去开蛇母关吗？我无邪就没有碰过拆不开的谜，我一定要亲眼看看。

0: Mr. Hendrix, I know you see all this. If these worms break out, that will be the end of the mankind. But I know you can help us defeat them.
1: You want me to defeat my entire life's plan?
0: I think you can achieve something else.
1: What would that be?

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1: Thank you, sir.
2: I've already discovered the secret. And what difference does it make? You know you can't do it.
0: Alone.
3: He's not alone.
2: Ning,
0: I hope you can accept my next offer.
3: There is something I want to ask you first.
0: How much?
3: If he's right or wrong.
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3: 哎呦 ，Hello man，How you been？ 啊 ，Nice to meet you man， 看呐，哎 ，I thought you aren't coming to next week。
4: 啊 ，Nah，I just got in this morning。Your mom said you're taking exams， so I thought I'd come check it out。How'd you do？
3: Not bad。
4: Cool man， hey， you look kind of different。
3: I grew a whole 3 inches this year。
4: Really？ Cause you don't look like it。
3: Oh yeah， this is my best friend， 大嘴。
4: Oh， what's up man？
5: Welcome to Beijing. How do you do?
3: 英文真烂。
5: 你会讲中文吗？
4: 当然了，没问题呀、啊。
0: 哎，咱打会篮球去吧。
4: Yeah, come on, man, let's go. 走啊。哇塞！
0: Allen Iverson,
4: huh? 这个干嘛？
0: 犯规了，犯规了，打手。
4: 哪有？
0: 你
4: 慢，
0: 那
4: 么
0: 你赶紧的，快点！
4: Come on, man, take a shot.
0: 哎呀，你看，把握住他，你看，你看。Yep. 哎，啊，太慢了。